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1: Higher Kan Naya No Frost IoT Refrigerator Twin Inverter Technology jisse mile maximum cooling aur energy saving No Frost No Worries
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1: Hi friends, I'm Mikal Zulfikar, and today I'm not speaking to you as a public figure, but as someone who cares about your future. We all dream of success and happiness, but drugs are silently destroying our dreams, lives, and our families. The Anti-Narcotics Force, the ANF, is bravely fighting this battle, but they can't fight it alone. They need your help and ours. Let's fight this together. Say no to drugs, and let's stand together.
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1: Alright, Ray friends, very good evening and assalamu alaikum. Welcome to the show, coming in with Akon with Never Let You Go. Some people are really stubborn like me, myself and I. Anyway, stay tuned. Not keeping well, but still on the air. You gotta be stubborn like me, you know. Don't ever let go.

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1: Hi friends, I'm Mikal Zulfikar, and today I'm not speaking to you as a public figure, but as someone who cares about your future. 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They need your help and ours. Let's fight this together. 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